We're all looking at him, and suddenly we hear. We all start listening very carefully.

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1: The Invaders. Alien beings from a dying planet. Their destination, the Earth. Their purpose, to make it their world. David Vincent has seen them. For him, it began one lost night on a lonely country road looking for a shortcut that he never found. It began with a closed, deserted diner and a man too long without sleep to continue his journey. It began with the landing of a craft from another galaxy. Now, David Vincent knows that the invaders are here, that they have taken human form. Somehow, he must convince a disbelieving world that the nightmare has already begun.

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grandfather's clock goes tick-tock. 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Dig that clock. Swing it, clock. Dug that clock, yeah, all the way, with the one and a two and a tick-tock, tick-tock. It's a beat that sticks with the tocks and the ticks. Need more clocks to go with the tocks, cause the ticks are what? Bug me. Went to the store where they sell the clocks with the ticks and the tocks and the rhythm that rocks. Here's what I bought. Tick-tock. A wind-up clock. A wristwatch clock. A stopwatch clock. And a alarm clock. All night long, a ticking and a talking. Crazy clocks, a swinging and a rocking. In the wee small hours, I fell in the sack to the lullaby of the... All night long, cozily sleeping, never suspecting of the end that was coming. Only listening to the syncopated movements of the calculated clickings of the clocks on the shelf. Not a shadow of suspicion of the underhanded scheming of the evil-minded genius who invented the contraption that confounded my affection for the sound of pleasant ticking with the wicked interjection of the gadget's grim perversion with the singleness of purpose to alarm. Out the window with the subject to the devil, into the garbage can with the stopwatch, grind the wristwatch into the floorboards, then push over the grandfather's clock. No ticks, no tocks, no clicks, no clocks, no alarm clock disturbs any sleep of mine. Now I wake in the morning all rejuvenated, and I use a sundial to tell

Ouf, ouf, ouf, ouf. 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

Jésus.

0: Come play along with me, and you'll have lots of fun. You will parler français before this record's done. So let's parler français. Let's speak a little French. Each time you hear this horn, you know we're speaking French.
1: For this is a French horn.
0: And when you hear this horn, why, it's English you will hear.
1: For this is an English horn.
0: Now that is the way we'll parler français. Learn a little language, it's as easy as can be. Learn a little French, compris, as quick as ABC. For the little French children are like you and me. Even though we say yes, yes, and they all say oui, oui.
1: Okay, let's speak a little French right now. Let's start off with a few well-known sayings.
2: This is a story about two little fellows from outer space. One is named Omicron. He's from Venus. Now, that's a planet that spins around the sun just like our planet Earth, only closer.
3: Lobo Crab, Sniff Billy, I'll read.
4: Please don't interrupt when he's talking about me.
3: Sniff Billy Go.
2: That's the Nudnicron. His home is on the planet Jupiter, which is way, way out in space in the other direction. The only trouble with the Nudnicron is that he does not speak our language. One bright day, when no one was looking, they landed on Earth. And what a marvelous little spaceship they had. It looked something like a jet airplane. And yet it looked like a small automobile. And since the top was down, Omicron looked like he was driving a car.
4: All right, Nudnicron, put on the brakes. We're here.
3: Keep the belly on.
4: Ah, we made it.
2: And indeed they had. Right on the roof of a house just like yours.
4: Now remember, Nudnicron, our job is to learn all about these Earthlings and report back to Venus. Now follow me. No, this way!
2: And instead of following Omicron, the Nudnicron turned and stepped off the edge of the roof and fell down, right into a window washer's bucket of water.
5: Wow! How do they expect me to wash the windows if they keep throwing eggs in my water?
2: Spoke the man standing next to the bucket. Presently, Omicron came running up to him.
5: Hey! Did you throw the egg in my bucket of water?
4: Nudnicron!
5: Well, what do you know? A talking egg!
4: No, he just looks like one. Now get him out of that water.
5: Okay, hold still, little egg.
4: Oh, hurry! He might melt.
5: There he is. He bit me!
4: Oh, you silly Nudnicron! I knew I shouldn't have brought you with me.
5: If I didn't see it with my own eyes, I wouldn't believe it. An egg with teeth.
2: Well, the Nudnicron didn't melt, and he and Omicron started walking in toward the city.

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1: The rain in Spain stays mainly in the plain.
0: Again?
1: The rain in Spain stays mainly in the plain.
0: I think she's got it. I think she's got it.
1: The rain in Spain stays mainly in the plain.
0: By George, she's got it! By George, she's got it! Now once again!

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8: 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We may sell or transfer individual information to third parties for any purpose and at our sole discretion. We own and control all rights, title, and interest in any combination or other derivative work. You may then right to inspect the product before purchase. You may then right to privacy. You may then right to legal action. As

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0: Voici donc le microphone, madame. 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
1: And now, kiddies, it's time to realign your hi-fi set. 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What is the tone, Harry? 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What's the matter? Can't you hear anything? 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Here we go. 1 million cycles. 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Who are you kidding? 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And now, does this gum bother you? 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Now we will generate, what will we generate now? 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
1: 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boop boop boop boop boop boop boop boop boop boop boop boop boop boop boop boop boop boop boop boop boop boop boop boop boop boop boop boop boop boop boop boop boop boop boop boop boop boop boop boop 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boop boop boop boop boop boop boop boop boop boop boop boop boop boop boop boop boop boop boop boop boop boop boop boop boop boop boop boop boop bo

Go, go, go, go, go, go, go, go, go, go, go, go, go, go, go, go, go, go, go, go, go, go, go, go, go, go, go, go, go, go, go, go, go, go, go, go, go, go, go, go, go, go, go, go, go, go, go, go, go, go, go, go, go, go, go, go, go, go, go, go, go, go, go, go, go, go, go, go, go, go, go, go, go, go, go, go, go, go, go, go, go, go, go, go, go, go, go, go, go, go, go, go, go, go, go, go, go, go, go, go, go, go, go, go, go, go, go, go, go, go, go, go, go, go, go, go, go, go, go, go, go, go, go, go, go, go, go, go, go, go, go, go, go, go, go, go, go, go, go, go, go, go, go, go, go, go, go, go, go, go, go, go, go, go, go, go, go, go, go, go, go, go, go, go, go, go, go, go, go, go, go, go, go, go, go, go, go, go, go, go, go, go, go, go, go, go, go, go, go

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quick, quick, quick, quick, quick, quick, quick, quick, quick, quick, quick, quick, quick, quick, quick, quick, quick, quick, quick, quick, quick, quick, quick, quick, quick, quick, quick, quick, quick, quick, quick, quick, quick, quick, quick, quick, quick, quick, quick, quick, quick, quick, quick, quick, quick, quick, quick, quick, quick, quick, quick, quick, quick, quick, quick, quick, quick, quick, quick, quick, quick, quick, quick, quick, quick, quick, quick, quick, quick, quick, quick, quick, quick, quick, quick, quick, quick, quick, quick, quick, quick, quick, quick, quick, 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
1: 912, all fire stations with an announcement. 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
1: Massive monster menaces the world. 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The incredible two-headed transplant.
2: Who are you?
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2: Doc's picked up the scent. Come on. 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
3: No woman is safe from his deadly embrace. No man is safe from his killer lust.

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It's our hope that each time you take the tour on this record, you'll relive the excitement of Seattle's Space Age World's Fair, a monumental achievement of our time that will be a lasting legacy for the citizens of tomorrow.

0: Wild Blues on a mighty cold trail tonight, boys. 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
1: Les abîmes de l'eau sont plus directs et plus simples. 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

Bayou Blue, and she could not read or write. She just reads comic funny books every day and every night. But then she took some Adderall, and it gave her quite a thrill, 'cause now she's teaching.

0: Hey, Bing, this isn't the type of number for this kind of a production.
1: What kind of a production is this?
0: A super special production.
1: Well, I guess you're right. 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

0: Company jump when he plays reveille. 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
1: He was a boogie woogie bugle boy of Company B. And when he plays boogie woogie bugle, he was busy as a buzz bee. 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
0: Now, for the very first time,
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4: Looks larger. Looks like it's growing.
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5: We're facing a new form of life.
11: For we all have something to sell.
0: And now!
19: Oh, Shanghai, don't bet your money on the Shanghai.
20: I forgot my note.
21: Now you can have this amazing new symphony.
10: The nature, the basic nature of poverty is political.
22: The basic nature of poverty is political.
23: The basic nature of poverty is political.
17: We got all kinds of nostrums and remedies.
22: The basic nature of poverty is
11: to create a mighty symphony of prosperity.
19: Oh, Shanghai.
9: We're all selling.
19: Don't bet your money on the Shanghai.
2: We're dealing with something totally alien.
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24: Jesus Christ, it's sugar.
19: Don't bet your money on the Shanghai.
3: Right in your own home.
0: What purity! What joy!
19: Somebody bet on the bay.
22: Egos that have a meaningful self-interest.
10: The vehicle in which people can determine themselves, in a sense.
22: modifying or defining these egos. Egos, in terms of self-determination, conflict operation, self-determination, to hopefully bring about
10: putting your finger on reality.
22: Modifying or defining these egos. The two words that is the essence of our philosophy, self-determination.
10: Thus, this has its meaning.

0: The ape is our closest biological relative. Specifically, pygmy chimp. A single chromosome separates us. But do you know what truly separates us?
1: Well, Papa, what?
0: Civilization. Without it, we might as well be living in pens, throwing our feces, masturbating in public, sniffing red, swollen female rump.
2: Your adoptive father and I whisked you away from a life that most certainly would have been one of degradation and alcoholism. Your part of the bargain is to never wallow in the filth of instinct. Any dumb animal can do that.

0: realize what's really going on. They view life as a bunch of unconnected incidents and things. They don't realize that there's this, like, lattice of coincidence that lays on top of everything. You know the way everybody's into weirdness right now? Books and all the supermarkets about Bermuda triangles, UFOs, how the Mayans invented television, that kind of thing.
1: I'm gonna read them books.
0: I think a lot about this kind of stuff. I do my best thinking on the bus. That's how come I don't drive, see?
1: You don't even know how to drive.
0: I don't want to know how. I don't want to learn, see? The more you drive, the less intelligent you are.

Oh.

I was there that day and I saw her cry after Mama Teddy Bear said 10-4 and goodbye. She turned off the OCB and just looked at me, and her heart overflowed and her tears ran free, and the gratitude shone in her face like the sun for all the things those big tough truckers had done. A handful of change and a few dollar bills, but most of all, a little cripple boy's dream fulfilled. I guess I was Mama Teddy Bear's best friend. I lived by her and little Teddy Bear since, oh, I couldn't remember when. And that's why now, before my memory grows old, the rest of the story just has to be told. I'd come over and sit with Teddy Bear while his mama was away and play little games to help him pass the day. Then the afternoons, he'd wheel that chair over by the radio and he'd go on the air. And one by one, he'd break them all. I never knew a trucker not to answer his call. He'd just grin and ask me not to tell his mama, but I was pretty sure she knew what was going on. But time has a way of taking its toll. Much too fast, Mama Teddy Bear was growing old. And I watched as the silver touched her hair, but her one aim in life was Teddy Bear. And then I saw another change take place. Little Teddy Bear was slowly losing the race. I knew it, and his mama knew it too. And there was nothing in this whole world either of us could do. He talked less often on the OCB. There were times when he'd hardly talk with me. He took to sitting by the window and watching the road and the big 18-wheelers rolling by with their loads. And finally, he was too weak to get out of bed. And one day he looked up at me and said, "Would you turn on the radio and go on the air and tell all my trucker friends what's happened to Teddy Bear?" Well, the hardest thing I've done in my time was pick up that mic and say, "Break 19, this is for all you truckers who care. I'm calling for your little friend, Teddy Bear. He says to tell you he misses you all, and he's awful sorry he can't answer your calls." They all came back and joked with me and said they'd catch him later on the old CB. They never did catch Teddy Bear again, 'cause late one night the angel came, and the last thing he said before he died was, "Tell all my trucker friends how I enjoyed the rides." Mama Teddy Bear couldn't tell him, and neither could I, 'cause every time we'd look at that radio, we'd both start to cry. The funeral was preached at the chapel, and little Teddy Bear started on his last ride. As the procession rounded the little city square, the sounds of 100 engines filled the air. The truckers had dropped their trailers back somewhere behind, and one by one, they fell in line.

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Slowly they formed a circle around the little grave, and a lot of big men cried that day as they paid their last respects on Teddy Bear's last ride.

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0: Come in.
1: Godmother, is that you?
0: Oh, James, this is wonderful. The bandages came off just this afternoon. Come, darling, join in the fun. Simply everybody's here.
1: Is Mr. Helton here? Would you stop?
2: Yes, you've seen her with her clothes on. 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
0: Oh,

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0: Allume, l'humanité de manifeste, passé, futur, humain tendu. 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
1: The time has come. H hour. On the horizon, many ships watch and wait, silhouetted by the soft gray light of dawn. A lone craft moves toward the enemy shoreline, sole vehicle of the assault. The craft, an amphibious landing type, has a ramp gate in the bow for the unloading of men and equipment onto the beach. At the back, above the level of the ramp gate, is a large glass enclosed structure with a vermilion fleece rug and cocktail lounge furnishings. A party is in progress inside the glass room. The room is a swirl with heavy military bodies decorated with bright-colored ribbons and medals. The stewards dart about with trays of hors d'oeuvres and champagne cocktails. There is music and laughter. It is a merry party, and it continues as the craft moves forward. Now, the craft touches the beach, pushing a wave before it. The merriment subsides for a moment, and all in the glass room look casually toward the ramp gate. The ramp goes down. A single soldier, clad in combat fatigues, carrying an infantry pack and rifle, rushes up over the ramp gate onto the beach. The soldier runs very hard and fast. It is over. Quickly. He is killed by one shot fired by the enemy. The soldier lies crumpled, face down on the sand. He is the only blemish on the smoothness. Slowly, the ramp gate begins to rise. The craft withdraws from the beach. The conversation and laughter in the glass room resumes.

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1: 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Here you are.

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1: 1, 2, 3.
2: Dear friends, look around now. Choose the nearest exit to your seat. And in case of disturbance of any kind, to avoid the dangers of panic, walk, do not run, to that exit. And now, we ask you all to shift on your sanitary pedestals and join us in that great old hymn, By Order of P.D.

0: And lo, there came unto them Philip called Punter, and he was Lillian Roth in his extremity. Merrily, merrily, he says unto them, saying, Merrily, merrily, for I am come. And he came unto the house of his mother's brother's servant, saying, Where am I? And there was none there to answer him, not even no one, saying, Nowhere, yea, but in the land of reversible cups and sanitary pedestals. And he lay in that land a long time, like worms out of a hot cheese log.
1: Christians during medieval times thought that on Christmas Eve the Christ child wandered through the town searching for those who believed in him. So, on that night, they put candles in their windows to guide him through the darkness to their homes. It also was a custom to welcome strangers who were attracted, like moths, by the candlelight.
2: Well,
3: as a properly religious opening for this properly religious program.
2: I think so. Dr. Benjamin?
3: Yes, the
2: perhaps you would explain.
3: The reading for the day is from the Book of Punter, chapter 4, verse 17. All we have to fear is me.
2: Yes.
3: Now, we'll be speaking on this message throughout the program today, so that you at home may gain the insights of the many different attitudes toward this work that we are engaged in.
2: And what great work that is.
3: Yea, it is great work indeed.
4: Selling candles. Don't forget to tell them about the candle.
2: There were six outside my window last night, piled up against the window, smashed. We stacked them up in the foyer, and then my wife will have them for dinner tonight. By golly, selling these candles has been the best thing that ever happened to me. Signed, Robert Gomez, Toledo, Texas.

She cut the bull roarer with the design of the kangaroo dreaming, the palm tree dreaming, and the yam dreaming.

with the design of the road of Narpa-Jin, joining up the dreaming places.

0: I want to share with you another taped excerpt from the Beatles' Revolution No. 9, as they repetitiously repeat, number 9, number 9, number 9.
1: Number 9, number 9, number 9, number 9, number 9, number 9, number 9, number 9, number 9, number 9.
0: We reversed that number 9 because it seemed that there would be a message there, and there was. The Beatles had a message for you to hear in their Revolution No. 9. Opposite of that, they say, "Turn me on, dead man. Turn me on, dead man.
1: Turn me on, dead man. Turn me on, dead man. Turn me on, dead man. Turn me on, dead man. 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Turn me on, dead man."
0: From the Beatles' Revolution No. 9.

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0: 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Where they come from, no one knows. You can pick them, you can lick them, you can chew them, you can stick them. If you promise not to sue us, you can shove one up your nose.
1: I can't pay.
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0: 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I was climbing through a cloud, and the wind was blowing loud, and the mountainside was wet and slippery.

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And in April, does it still rain crane? Do those flower sills still bloom yet? 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Oh, what I wouldn't give to spend another zilch in the Grammys by the Nalbin with the Spream. What do you hear from the red planet Mars? 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I know that you're from the red planet Mars. 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And a dawn cup, tell me, does she still sing snee? 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If we could be once more together in a lover's gleep, we'd be heading for the justice of the glots.

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Tra-la-la, tweet-tweet, warble-warble, p-twee-p-twee. When she finished, I was asked for an opinion. With a grave look, I opined, well, it's very good. Regular thrush music. Good range, plenty of variety, nice timbre. Look, Cutler, said Thrush, do you think it's worth making a demo disc or a tape and going round the agents? I think it's chart material. Look, Thrush, I replied, it could only succeed as a gimmick. 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

0: Come on.
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चलना।

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Birds sing, not with vocal cords, but with a series of half rings in the throat called a syrinx. I was born with the gift of singing as a bird, and the scientists have discovered that the reason for this is in the formation of my throat, which is identical with that of the bird. The lark, the thrush, the nightingale, all singing birds have many rings or half rings in the throat and can sing many songs. Ducks and all fowls have but two half rings and so can only produce a squawk. All birds, while singing, use their beak to start and stop the tone. I do the same with my lips. Nearly all birds trill. Their trill is produced not by the throbbing throat, but by the vibration of the lower mandible. I produce my trill in like manner. Being able to flutter one lip independently of the other, you hear the metallic bird trill.

the babies are in the nest, the parent bird puts the beak close to them, seals the beak, and whispers through the nostrils. This is called the whisper voice. In early childhood, my bird songs were always emitted in this manner. I shall now sing with my throat, the lips tightly sealed, and the harmonies produced entirely through the nostrils.

The notes of the marsh fowl are produced by using the long throat as a sounding chamber. I use my throat and cheek in the same manner. To follow out these simple observations, watch your canary, and when he chirps, trills and whispers and sings, note how he does it.

Bye-bye.

Now, today we had a big contrast in temperature across the UK, just 12 degrees over coastal parts of eastern England with cloudy skies, but in the sunshine in northwest Wales at RAF Mona, just up the road from Llanfair Pwllgwyng, Llangollen Gwyndrobwch, Llantysilio Gogogoch, the temperature got to 21 Celsius, that's 70 in Fahrenheit.

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dolly's safe with oil heat. 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That's true. 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

cool.

I'm gonna go to the top of the top of the top of the top of the top of the top of the top of the top of the top of the top of the top of the top of the top of the top of the top of the top of the top of the top of the top of the top of the top of the top of the top of the top of the top of the top of the top of the top of the top of the top of the top of the top of the top of the top of the top of the top of the top of the top of the top of the top of the top of the top of the top of the top of the top of the top of the top of the top of the top of the top of the top of the top of the top of the top of the top of the top of the top of the top of the top of the top of the top of the top of the top of the top of the top of the top of the top of the top of the top of the top of the top of the top of the top of the top of the top of the top of the top of the top of the top of the top of the top of the top of the top of the top of the top of the top of the top of the top of the top of the top of the top of the top of the top of the top of the top of the top of the top of the top of the top of the top of the top of the top of the top of the top of the top of the top of the top of the top of the top of the top of the top of the top of the top of the top of the top of the top of the top of the top of the top of the top of the top of the top of the top of the

My friend, what would you do if you were sure that you would die tomorrow? What would you do today?

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1: 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Pauvre qui peut.

So, in other words, we get a pattern of organization that is radial rather than an assemblage, as if the universe were really a multiverse.